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Netatamas come good beach, honest that he's gone yap to be the stay was quote. 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Chimash to my gentleman to Chem Dogasone, Dow Tat, get Jeshua, Chichima, Kashima, to get Chima, Shwedam to Kaji Bashtai, Dick Chimay. Pay was so Chem Domishwe got the Bendak, Anochigasma, and Mo Anochigatab with all Anochigasaja, Espesat, they get you, Kamishano, the Senegash, one Chigasma, and the one. March here, Jenju, we know what Abu Nichigaminashtan, Jibibinashtagan, Mawachigay, Dosen, Menashtagan, Sunichi, Wachigamalajo, Mregashwin, Divin, Ekawin, the Biwek, Sanojigastimatishan, Evyashnanot, Majorot, Ekawin, Chamoti, Ekawin, Katsinasam, Kavishistaginanun, Ekawin, Katsina, Ekawin, Mosten, Mochquim, Ekawin, Mosten, Mochiwan, we have Stachijanu. 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

What is spent on the other day? Pay me other than the command, send on the command. I'll send your government. Send your government. Poitou, no, I know. A pet up, no, poitou, send your government. What is the one you know?

0: comme je.
1: Still learning French. I'm on lesson 7 of Duolingo, and they've only taught me how to order a coffee. So I hope next time I will know more. So petit à petit. Yeah. I'm going to play the first song I put out. I signed a record deal in 2021 with Ishkadeh Records, which was the first female indigenous-owned record label. And it all kind of happened by chance a little bit. I sent in a performance video, and sometimes I joke that my music career almost didn't happen over $40, which is true. It was the application fee to be in this International Indigenous Music Summit. And I played this song, and they called me a couple weeks later, and they said, "We saw your video. Who are you, and how come we've never heard of you before?" And I was like, ouch. I think that was 5 years ago. But I'd written this song, if you can call it a song, a chant, a longing. I'd written about wanting more of this. You know, in the pandemic, I was locked down, as we all were. Thinking I was an introvert, but then after 6 months, I was like, I think I miss people. So this is Ocean Breath.

0: Good, good. How are you?
1: Quakers know it, Chuck. Isanabi. Isanabi, is that pronounced well?
0: Isanabi, yeah.
1: Isanabi. Merci pour ce beau chant. Thank you for this beautiful song.
0: Thank you.
1: I got chills. 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T'en dis, gandonna. So, I'm going to start by asking you, but I'm so amazed.
2: I grew up in a lot of small northern communities.
3: Sandy Lake, Northern Ontario, North Ontario. 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
0: In kind of the Thunder Bay area from till I was about for about 10 years until I moved to Toronto when I was 19.
1: Yeah. Wow, 19. How do you like Toronto now?
0: You know, I'm learning to like it again, and I think it's because I'm very
4: Talking about your mother, Stop one of them, but then
1: How did you do, like, it was a long distance?
4: Thank you.

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I use a guitar technique I watched people on the internet use, and people are like, how did you learn to play like that? And I said, a lot of extra time in the bush. 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